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1: A little cooler today than it has been. Hey, y'all, it's Party Marty on a Thursday night with your Mix 95.9 weather forecast for Somerville and Ridgeville. Sunny 87 today, felt like 91. 67 overnight. Heat's back on tomorrow. More sun, high of 91 for your Friday. Sunny and in the lower 90s this weekend. Your next tide's a high tide at 1:23 in the morning.

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9: You got him. 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
9: Hi, it's Matt from Call Dad. 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Seriously. 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

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I bet you are too. Hey, it's Party Marty. 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

0: 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That's how long it's been since two girls and a guy returned to the Lowcountry airwaves. And to celebrate, we're rewinding the clock all this week with some of our favorite moments featuring Tanya, Brooke, Jay, and Mike. 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

0: 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Hey, it's Party Marty. A little taste of fall the past couple of days. The heat's back on tomorrow and this weekend, but looking ahead to next week, y'all, looks like we're going to have highs in the lower 80s.
1: Yeah.

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Darius Rucker's 5th Annual Riverfront Revival returns to North Chuck's Riverfront Park October 9th and 10th. 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

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If you haven't heard, two of music's biggest superstars share one stage in Columbia. 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

It is a Thursday night. Hope y'all had a great day. Hey, it's Party Marty. Here is your Mix 95.9 weather forecast for Mount Pleasant and the Isle of Palms. It was a beautiful day today. A little taste of fall. Sunny 87. Felt like 91 with the heat index. 67 overnight. We're seeing some cooler temps overnight. More sun. Hotter tomorrow. High around 91 for your Friday. Sunny and in the lower 90s this weekend. It's going to be a nice weekend. Next tide's a high tide at 1:23 in the morning. For just a chance.

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0: Heading back to the days of Tamagotchis, Beanie Babies, and Furbies. Charleston's hit music. 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

right, y'all. It's the part of the show where I gotta say so long. Mix 95.9 is live. We're local because we love you, Low Country. Hey, it's Party Marty, two girls and a guy featuring Todd, you, Brooke, and Jay back tomorrow morning for the big Friday show. I'll talk to you tomorrow night at 7 and help you welcome in the weekend. Make tomorrow a great day anyway, will you? And as always, thanks so much.

0: 12 years. That's how long it's been since two girls and a guy returned to the Lowcountry airwaves. And to celebrate, we're rewinding the clock all this week with some of our favorite moments featuring Tanya, Brooke, Jay, and Mike. 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

0: Picture this. It's 95 degrees outside on a sweltering afternoon. Your air conditioner suddenly stopped blowing cold air, and your house is heating up fast. When your home feels like an oven, you can't afford to wait 3 or 4 days for a technician to finally show up. Aubrey at Holy City Heating and Air explains how quickly their local team responds when heat waves hit Charleston.
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0: have a bug that you've heard about? Like, it has been in the news about this bug, but you don't ever expect to see it?
1: Brenna thinks every spider that we see in our home, no matter the size, color, shape, is either a black widow or a brown recluse.
0: Same. I don't care if it's a garden snake, it will always be a python to me.
1: Anaconda,
0: exactly.
2: Oh, that's funny.
0: So the other day, I go out to the screen porch out back, and I hear this noise I have never heard before.
1: A chittering? Was it a chittering?
0: Chittering.
1: I read that in a book and I'm just like,
0: yeah, that's exactly what it gave me. The make that noise again. Yes. So I'm looking for it. I hear it. I don't see it.
2: Right.
0: Then all of a sudden I see it. I'm like, that is the biggest fly I've ever seen. I scream because normally I don't have bug spray. I use whatever I can find. Easy off.
2: Okay.
0: Pledge, whatever.
2: Windex, yeah, doesn't Windex, matter.
0: Whatever I can find.
1: Lighter fluid.
0: Yep, right? Whatever I can find. So I screamed to Harry because this thing was massive.
2: I can't believe it's not butter in the spring.
0: Exactly. Dear, your cholesterol. I screamed to Harry and I'm like, can you please come get this bug? I don't do bugs.
2: Yeah.
0: So he comes outside. He was like, here, but you got to give me something. We got to save it. I'm like, save it. That thing don't deserve to live. Kill it.
2: Wait, so he's trying to.
0: He saves everything, Brooke.
2: Oh my gosh.
1: Can I head that off right now for you the next time he does it? I just saw this the other day as I was reading like Scientific American or something, as I do.
0: Yeah.
1: That like less than 0.1% of bugs that you find in your house have ever lived not in your house.
0: Yeah. Really?
1: So if you take them outside, it's like taking a house cat and dropping it in the middle of the jungle. Like, you're dooming it.
0: Really? So this thing wouldn't have survived anyway?
1: Just put it out of its misery.
0: Okay.
1: Chances are.
0: That's what I'm going to tell Harry. So he says, do you even know what this bug is? I was like, no, but it's very loud. A cicada.
2: Those
0: things are not that, well, ladybugs and bees are pretty cute.
2: Yeah.
0: This is the ugliest bug I've ever seen in my life. And it was trying to fight Harry. I mean, I think it came out with boxing gloves. Like, come on, you want some of this? You want some of this?
2: Because I don't think I've seen what a cicada.
1: I've seen the husk, because don't they like leave their shell and it looks like a bug?
0: Yes.
1: And when I was a kid, I remember seeing those on trees all the time.
2: Oh, wow.
0: And the only reason I remember
2: their wings
0: this.
2: Really are kind of cool, though.
0: I mean, it looks like the biggest fly I've ever seen.
2: It's like
0: on steroids. Yeah. So the only reason I know the word cicada is because years ago, they kept saying how they came from Africa, South America, and there was going to be this invasion. Right. And I always waited for them to come. I'm like, whatever. Ain't no such thing. Like the murder hornets. Whatever. It ain't happening, right? Until I saw this thing. And when I tell you, it gave me, make that noise again, Jay. Yeah, it gave me that. It doesn't give it to you when you look at it?
2: I mean, it does. Especially the eyeballs.
0: Oh,
2: like,
0: gosh.
2: That's the part that I'm like, those big red beady eyes.
1: Mm.
2: Ew. And those legs.
0: Yeah.
2: Too.
0: It's just not a trap.
1: And the fact that they just take their entire being off. Like, they leave a shell that's like arms and legs. And
2: it's
1: wings.
2: Like a snail, though.
0: Right. It's like a girlfriend.
1: It's like a snail. A snail just leaves a shell.
2: I know, but like, they,
1: but this it, look, shed it looks skin. Like a bug that's just empty.
0: Yeah. Like, it's like a transform. A hieroglyphic of their body or something like that. It's just really weird how this thing looks. And I liken it to, it's a girl that you had a one-night stand with and she leaves her bra or her
2: whatever
0: underwear
2: part.
0: There. Yeah, I liken it to that. But that's

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1: At 620, 720, 820, and 920 every day this week, we are doing your two girls and a guy back in the day replay. It's no secret that Mike was always jealous of Tanya and I's relationship. What can I say? We're best friends. I will never forget when we spent a few days apart because she was sick and then I was out of town and we were just busy. He was so annoyed at us. Here is your two girls and a guy back in the day replay.
2: Forbes released their list of the 100 richest self-made billionaires in America.
1: Why are you giggling?
2: I gotta stop. I can't even do this segment. So Brooke was out yesterday. Tanya and Brooke have talked. Non-stop. She was mostly quiet yesterday during the entire show. And then you pop in and she has talked. Tanya has gone.
1: We've been apart for so many days.
3: And then I was sick, so I missed her for like 2 weeks.
2: Like since Friday.
1: It's a long time for us. And we text and stuff, but she knew it was a busy weekend for me, so we didn't really get to engage as much as we normally do.
3: And yeah, because I didn't feel my best on Saturday and Sunday, so I didn't go to her party, so I missed that. And then even yesterday, Brooke, since you want to pull it back, yesterday I had to come back to Daniel Island. I had to record some stuff. I literally was going to text you, but I know you were talked out. I was going to text you, say, hey, you want to meet up for drinks? Like, I felt like I hadn't seen her in forever.
1: And Mike, we haven't even started talking about our reality shows off Mike. So
2: my God.
1: Just get ready.
3: You got to catch up on.
2: I had to interrupt them to tell them there was 2 minutes until airtime. And they just literally looked at me and they went right back to it's like a machine gun in here.
3: Sorry.
1: There are things that are more important, like us catching up on what's going on in our real life. Off to the side.
3: We talk about business ventures.
2: Tanya says, I'll tell you one thing. I certainly wouldn't go over there at 7 o'clock at night. And I don't even know what she was talking about.
3: Oh man. Sorry about that.
1: We just got some stuff to catch up on.
2: That's we literally love each other so much.
3: We do. But aren't you happy about that?
2: It makes me want to puke.
3: You know, girls don't normally get along like this in the workplace and their friends. You should be blessed. You should feel blessed.
1: You really should.
2: She was all quiet yesterday for the entire 4.5 hours.
3: I wasn't quiet. It just,

0: It's a void when she's not here. I don't even know what to say. I mean, I love her, but I don't love her like that, you know. But I mean, we definitely have some type of bond.
1: We do.
2: And then they would talk about some property in Mount Pleasant, and all of a sudden it's switched to, you know, you'd really love this sandwich. Just a complete and total change of subject in mid-subject.
1: Listen, we're opening up a breakfast spot. We've already decided.
0: We're trying to plan our future. And we don't ask you because we're tired of you telling us no, or, you know, that's going to cost too much money. So we're trying to build an empire.
1: Oh, girl, I didn't even tell you about the other million-dollar idea I have.
0: Oh, you got one?
1: But I will
0: we'll talk about it later.
1: Yeah.
0: Okay.
1: I'm like, I'll tell you about it next, and by that I mean in between commercials. Yep.
0: Do you really hate all the chit-chat?
2: No. I think it's lovely that you guys have formed a friendship over the years that it's excluded me.
3: Gerald's Tires and Brakes, 873 traffic.
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0: Helping you survive the school drop-off line, one laugh at a time. 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
1: My husband, Jim, for the most part, I think he likes to think that he thinks for himself.
2: Uh-huh. Yeah.
1: But
3: I got confused in that.
1: I know. I think that he thinks.
3: Oh, boy.
1: That he likes to think for himself, like that he has a mind of his own.
2: Right. Mm.
1: That he is the one that decides his fate, his decisions,
3: mm-hmm.
1: his purchases.
3: But in reality, he's wrong, I'm guessing.
1: He is.
2: Totally.
1: He is such a targeted consumer, and I did not realize it.
3: Oh, I thought you were going to say you're making all the decisions in the household, but
2: that's what I thought.
3: He's getting affected by.
2: Easily influenced.
1: Easily influenced, right? And I mean, I'll see it with some of his purchases on Amazon, right? Like he always gets the first. We did the AG1 stuff,
2: yeah,
3: right.
1: Like the drinks that are supposed to help you be healthier and all of that,
2: right?
1: Like,
3: literally just freeze dried broccoli that's
1: right,
3: turned into a powder,
1: hydrate, whatever. But
2: right.
1: It tastes good though. So he was a big, you know, got turned onto that.
3: Mm-hmm.
1: Well, he listens to Jocko. Do you know who that is? It's a podcast. Mm-mm. It's some. I think
3: there
1: he was
3: used to
1: a military
3: be a cartoon called like Jocko's Crazy Life, I think, but it's probably not the one. Not the same
1: no,
3: thing.
1: Jocko is a podcaster. He was a Navy SEAL. He's a retired Navy SEAL. And Jim listens to all of his stories. I mean, when he goes on like road trips or has to work out of town or whatever, he'll listen to them. Absolutely. And I mean, they're good hour-long episodes. So Jocko started making those drinks now.
3: And so
1: he has switched from AG. He doesn't need that anymore.
3: Okay. Yeah,
1: because his boy Jocko.
2: Oh, I see.
3: Yeah.
2: He got packaging and everything.
1: Right? Jocko makes the powder.
2: Uh-huh.
1: So now he got to buy the Jocko powder.
3: Mm-hmm.
1: I'm like, okay, whatever. I get it. Then, over the weekend, a few weekends ago, we were having people over to watch some football. And I had sent him out to the store to grab a few last-minute things that I had forgotten to pick up.
2: Mm-hmm.
3: Sure.
1: And we needed some more ice and things like that. So
2: right.
1: I was still preparing for the party, getting everything cleaned up. I was, you know, making sure that the things that needed to get in the oven early were getting in there.
3: Mm-hmm.
1: And so he was like, I'll run to the store, no problem.
2: Right.
3: Great.
1: I said, great, that's wonderful. Thank you so much. He runs to the store. I was like, oh, by the way, when you go, we need some chips and we need some water bottles just for people that aren't going to be drinking.
3: Like, yeah.
1: You know, like just
3: bottle
1: to have
3: water,
1: it there that people can grab and go. And yes, we do have filters and cups, but it's just easier when you're having people over.
3: Yeah, for a party.
1: To do that,
3: you don't
1: right?
3: need a line at the refrigerator
2: right.
3: when you're already in the kitchen trying to do everything
1: right.
3: else.
1: So I'm like, just grab some of those. We'll throw them in the cooler. Everything will be great. Awesome. He comes home, he starts unloading the things that he needed. There was some spice rub that he needed for his meats that he was cooking on the smoker.
3: Because he's a smoker, yeah.
1: Right, all of those things. And then he goes back out to the car and I see him come back with the water.
3: Mm-hmm.
1: And I was like, oh, okay. And it was MLB water, like Major League Baseball water.
2: Okay.
3: It's like the sweat made from purified sweat.

0: wet of baseball players?
1: No, it was like Deer Park or something, like Aquafina. It wasn't even, you know, it was just a whatever just a brand. Label. But on the packaging, on the clear packaging that goes around the, you know, 24-pack of water, there was a guy that's obviously in the major leagues. I'm not sure what team he was playing for, but he's got the bat up. It's like he's up to bat with the helmet on. And I looked at him and I go, did you just buy this because it's a baseball water? And he goes, yeah.
2: Why else?
0: I don't understand the problem with your question.
1: Right? I'm like, there was no problem, but I'm like, of all the waters you could have grabbed, because you know there's a whole aisle of them.
2: Yeah. Right.
1: And I'm sure they were a dollar more just because of that
0: picture
1: on the packaging. But he bought it. Then I started unloading some of the other stuff, right? I mean, the bags. I pull out the bag of chips. NFL Tostitos.
0: Wow.
2: There's a theme here.
0: Well, now you were having a sports party, you
1: but
0: said,
1: it was
0: right?
1: College.
0: So it's at least on theme,
1: but it's
0: sort
1: not,
0: of.
1: No, but Jay, the chips are
0: Did
1: not
0: he
1: shaped.
0: Did he have some big league chew?
1: He should have.
2: Yeah.
1: But the chips were not shaped like footballs. Like, that'd be one thing, because you know how they make the scoops or they make the.
0: Right,
1: like, if they had like a football shaped chip, I'd be like, oh, that's adorable. Let's do it. No, it's literally the minute we open the bag and pour them into the bowl,
2: it's just chips.
1: It's just chips.
2: That's
1: it's
2: it.
1: Just Tostitos, not NFL Tostitos.
2: Yeah. Right.
1: Like, that's how it goes.
2: Peyton Manning used to eat these.
1: Right? And I looked at him, and I just pulled the bag out and just showed it to him, because I had already called him out for the baseball, right?
2: Yeah.
1: And I just pulled it out, and he looks at me, and in true Jim fashion, y'all know him, he's a man of little words for the most part. Mm-hmm. Like, he really, and he goes, whatever. And he walks out. Knowing good and well that he got caught.
2: Yes.
1: But I did not realize my husband was such a targeted
0: consumer.
1: Now,
0: is this because you know that you are?
1: Oh, I know
0: or
1: I
0: you
1: am.
0: Don't think? Okay, that's what I was waiting
2: but
0: for.
2: He but he doesn't think he
0: is. As opposed to all the research you do on your tiny ET holding a flower pot or
1: right.
0: whatever.
1: Right. No, like, listen, I know I'm influenced. I have no shame in my game. I don't sit there and go, I think for myself. No, I realize that I watch these shows or I scroll through my phone so much that it ends up embedding in my brain that, like, ooh, remember that thing that we saw the other day?
0: Does he try to rag on you for that?
1: He doesn't really.
0: Okay, I was going to say, is this just that you're loading up ammo to reply with? Remember the Tostitos?
2: Right.
1: No, it was more just like, you think you're such an independent thinker.
2: Mm-hmm.
1: You think you are so, I make my decisions. I'm the one. NFL, MLB,
0: it's just that
1: NCAA.
0: He has better sources.
1: Like, he, oh, please.

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12: You have mixed 95.9 weather for Charleston and West Ashley. We have some sunshine today, a high of 91. Next tide is low coming up at 729. It is 71 degrees. 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
15: Accident in Mount Pleasant, 526 westbound at the mile marker 28, which is Long Point Road at the off-ramp. Wreck in Monk's Corner, Cooper Store Road near Serenity Circle. 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
1: It is Friday, September 18th, and this is what I am loving today. Let's start with the latest popcorn bucket that has gone viral at the movie theaters. Now, you have to go to AMC to get this specific popcorn bucket. We've
2: seen it
1: before.
2: Because it's not by movie, it's by theater chain anymore.
1: Correct.
2: Right?
1: Okay. Correct. And they do them at all of them. Regal has their own buckets.
2: Walmart has their own line of them.
1: Really?
2: Yeah, I saw them recently in the Walmart, like in the big superstores you go through, and certain movies you can buy it at Walmart. And I don't know if it's completely different or what.
1: I bet. That's so genius. Such a smart way for these companies to make money, especially the movie theaters. They've really, it's been a lucrative thing for them.
2: This is the biggest year for the box office since I think before COVID.
3: Wow.
1: That's crazy. Well, the Street Fighter movie is coming out October 16th.
2: Which I'm into Street Fighter and that kind of stuff. And I found out like 2 days ago.
1: Yes.
2: I was like, I didn't even know they were making this a movie.
1: And Street Fighter, that was a video game, right? Like that's how it started.
2: Yeah, it was like an arcade. Like you had to go to the arcade with the big stand up machine video game.
1: And didn't they say like fight, or like there was like a big word that they'd yell before they'd start going at it? Do you remember?
2: I don't remember that specific. I remember

0: not that much about it.
1: Anyways, well, one of the main characters, the one that had the flat top, the blonde hair, like it was like a bleach blonde hair and it was a flat top.
2: It, like, it was like a super straight, flat top.
1: Yeah, like a super 1980s, early, you know, late early 90s flat top. Think Vanilla Ice.
3: Yeah,
1: right?
3: Yeah.
0: Almost Kid and Play, but a white guy.
1: Yes. Okay. Yes, great example. So the popcorn bucket is literally a headpiece that you can put on to look like that flat top wig. And I mean, it's all plastic, of course.
3: Right.
1: But the popcorn goes inside the top of the flat top.
3: I see his hair. Isn't that amazing? That is hilarious.
1: I just think this is so great. I'm so here for it. So if you are a Street Fighter fan and you want one of these popcorn buckets, you got to go to AMC. Tickets go on sale Monday for the movie, but it's not in theaters until October 16th.
0: Wow.
1: Second thing I'm loving today, I saw this pop up in my feed. Steve Madden is the brand that is doing it. And usually
0: the football guy,
3: stop it.
1: No,
3: stop.
1: No. That's John Madden.
0: I don't know much about fashion or football.
1: Obviously, Steve Madden is doing, he does a lot of shoes. That's his big thing, but he also does clothing as well. The brand does clothing. Well, it popped up in my feed and usually if it gets to Steve Madden, it's already been on a runway 3 years ago. It's already, you know, it's already ready to be mainstream.
3: Right.
1: Okay. Stirrups, y'all. 80s stirrups are making a comeback.
0: Now, so that I understand, that's like the leggings, but then there's a strap around the heel. Yes.
1: Correct.
0: Right?
1: And it's kind of open at the butt, so you can see the top of your foot.
0: Right.
1: And you can see the your heel. Achilles, you know, tendon.
0: Yeah, it's not the baby pajama thing.
1: Right. Yeah. It is, but the stirrup socks are making a comeback to the point where they are selling them separately. You can get them for $20 if you just want the stirrup socks.
3: Right.
0: Wait, as socks?
1: Yeah, they're like leg warmers, basically.
0: I thought stirrup pants.
3: They had pants
1: as
3: well.
1: Yeah, they do have stirrup pants.
0: I don't understand how a sock works.
1: These are stirrup leg warmers because they go straight up to here.
0: And it just keeps them from riding
3: falling.
0: Gravity doesn't go that way. I don't understand the purpose.
1: It doesn't matter. It's fashion, okay?
3: You don't understand fashion.
1: You're not going to wear them.
0: Right. Yep, fair.
1: But you can buy those for $20 or they're selling them and they want it to be worn with heels. Like this is.
3: Really?
1: Remember in the
3: 80s? I do.
1: You can get the bundle of the Noir heel and the stirrup leg warmers for $129. The shoe is like $100 by itself.
0: Yeah.
1: And then you add the stirrups to it. But I was like, I don't know how I feel about it. I'm looking at the pictures and it's obviously a very modern day photo. And like they look like they're in New York or something and super cute girl, like model and wearing the stirrups. And I'm like, okay, I'm not mad at this.
3: I just feel like I need to take a jazzercise class.
1: Right?
3: Hello.
1: I know. I'm ready for it too. And then the third thing I'm loving today, and this is a video that if you love dogs, you need to watch this. Mm-hmm. And when I saw it, I was like, oh my God, this would be Rocksteady, my golden retriever, 1,000%.
0: Uh-oh.
1: There was a golden retriever that...
0: Oh, I did see
1: did
0: this.
1: Did you see it? Yeah, the intruder? A family in San Diego.
3: Uh-huh.
1: They have Ring cameras in their home.
3: Right.
1: Their
0: like
1: security
0: inside,
1: system.
0: Inside, not just the doorbell.
3: Right. Oh, okay.
1: So, and that's one of the plans that they have, right? And so they're downstairs and all of a sudden they look and see that there's movement in the house and they see that there is an intruder who was there for like 30 minutes. Like a robber came in.
3: Oh, this is facts.
1: Yes.
3: Okay. Oh, yeah.
1: There's video.
0: He climbed the front fence, got a ladder, and like got into an upstairs window.
1: Yes. So the reason this video went viral is the intruder is standing there and Nash, the golden retriever at the home, keeps on coming up and like sitting in front of him with toys in his mouth because he wants to play.
0: Just keep bringing different toys.
1: Yeah. What?
3: So welcoming.
1: Tail. Oh, yeah. I mean, listen, Nash is a good boy. We know that. He's not a great guard dog.
0: He's like, I got a squishy. Squishy.
1: Right. Hey, you want to see this?
0: Okay, okay, hold on. Right. How about a ball? I got a ball.
1: But literally, the video is so cute. Aww. And then eventually, because the family saw on the Ring, called the police.
3: Yeah.
1: Police showed up. And of course, Nash was just as friendly with the police officers.

0: extra motivation to get out of bed?
1: That's a yes.
0: Two Girls and a Guy plus Charleston's hit music get you pumped for the day ahead on Mix 95.9.

0: Drama, relationship debates, and bad ideas. 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
1: 12 years ago this week, two girls and a guy came back from their hiatus abroad. Mm-hmm. Their sabbatical in another state.
2: Yep.
1: And so in honor of that, we're playing some of our favorite best ofs from back in the day, including this one with Mike the Guy.
3: Tradition that Tanya and I started, I don't know, maybe 2 years ago, yeah, I think it was, for your birthday.
4: So. Yeah.
3: And that has continued in our friendship and been a major part of, I think, what you and I really, not just bond over, but it solidifies. It's the same thing as getting like an engagement ring or a wedding ring. Tanya and I have matching pinky rings that we got as a symbol of our friendship and how strong it is.
4: It took it from being friends to we are family.
3: Yes.
4: Like truly, we are family.
5: It's like the mafia.
3: It is. You know, it really is. Uh-huh. And so then this year, while we were at Diamonds Direct for our must-haves and we were talking to them about participating in it, and it was actually Tanya's idea. We love our listeners so much, and we're friends with everybody, basically.
4: We are.
3: And it's important that when we have the opportunity to show friendship and love with others, we can do that. And so we reached out to Diamonds Direct and said, hey, do you think for must-haves, for our golden ticket winners, could we give them matching pinky rings and we'll have a little ceremony and they'll be besties with us.
1: That's
3: and it's
1: awesome.
3: Going to be great. And even while we were there, Tanya and I got another pinky ring.
4: Because now we decided that we're going to stack them.
3: Right.
4: Probably.
3: It's one of those beautiful things that really just solidifies.
4: It really does.
3: A friendship. And Mike, I know you got left out.
4: He mentions it over and over and over again.
5: Originally, you guys said, well, it's a girl thing. We didn't think that you would wear because you'd be too feminine or blah, blah, blah. The pinky ring actually did start in the mafia by the men in the family. That's where the kiss the ring came
4: yes.
5: from.
4: Yes, you're right. You're absolutely right.
5: So it's actually super masculine.
3: Sure.
5: You know, and hardcore.
4: Still well, still we're more masculine in the room than you, so it made a whole lot of sense.
5: Wow.
4: I know you almost died today.
5: I can't say that.
4: You're right. Apologies.
3: Well, and you don't wear a lot of jewelry. We just didn't think it was something that you would appreciate.
4: Right.
3: You know, you don't normally like that kind of stuff.
4: And would he reciprocate?
3: Right. No.
4: Exactly.
3: You know he wouldn't. I mean, that's the thing. Is like Tanya and I keep on adding to each other. I bought the first one. She bought the second one. I'll buy the next one. And we keep on going.
5: If I'd have been a part of the original gang of, the original, pinky ringer gang, it would have been my turn.
3: You are right about that.
4: Uh-huh.
3: It is
4: right.
3: Your turn.
4: Mm-hmm.
3: And so I know it's been a tough year. 2020 has been crazy. And I know that, you have been especially bitter
5: the music.
3: About the fact that you have not had one. And so in this moment, while Tanya and I were at Diamonds Direct, and we were off to the side looking at the rings that we were going to buy each other.
4: Right. We said, well, Brooke, if we do it for the people we love and we appreciate them, we probably should show this jerk over here a little appreciation as well.
3: And I was like, are you sure we want to do this?
4: She said, let me go to the restroom and think about it for a second, and then I'll give you my answer.
5: Is this the theme song to The Bachelor?
3: It is.
5: It's ridiculous.
4: Because I put a rose up on Facebook, on social media. First of all, you have to accept our rose.
3: But it's not just a rose, Mike.
4: It's not.
3: We would like for you to accept this pinky ring from Diamonds Direct.
4: Yes.
5: Way.
4: We got you one.
3: As a token of our friendship
4: our love.
3: But also note, it looks different than ours. So, you're not the same as us, but
4: yeah,
3: you're in that second tier level.
4: Exactly.
3: No, I mean, we would really like to offer you this pinky ring.
4: And we hope that you understand that the next go round is on you.
5: Oh my God.
3: And we really did our best to pick out one that we thought that you would like.
4: Yeah.
3: We got one that was a little bit more masculine.
4: Mm-hmm.
3: It doesn't necessarily have like the little, the diamonds in it the way that we have ours.
4: Mm-hmm.
3: But I really think it's one that will compliment you. I think it's one that you can wear every day.
5: Okay.
3: And I think it's one that you're going to just really appreciate.
5: Will you put it on
3: and love? Of course I will.
5: Will you get...
4: Let me get a picture. Hold on.
5: Would you get on one knee too?
3: Let me...
5: Because it'll be the closest I get to a proposal.
3: Here we go.
4: Ta-da! Oh, that is perfect.
3: Oh, and just like that, Mike.
5: It matches my watch too.
3: You have a pinky ring. You two are part of the Pinky Ring Club.
5: How fantastic.
3: The PRC.
5: That is so sweet.
3: Yes. So Merry Christmas and welcome. And like Tanya said, next one's on you and we're picking a really expensive one.
5: It's bling, isn't it? I love that it's simple.
4: Yeah. Well, we figured you're not the bling out type
5: person.
4: And I think if it's you'll wear it every day.
5: How did you know my size?
3: We did some research.
4: We did.
5: It is the perfect size. It doesn't... Look, I'm going to be talking with my hands all day.
3: You're going to be showing
5: meeting.
3: It off. I don't know if you see this. Did you notice?
5: I got an itch right here. My beard itches. Yeah. Can you see?
4: Did you see what my lady friends got me? My lady friends.
5: Excuse me. I've got a yawn.
4: Pinkies that'll be up. Ridiculous with it now.
5: Oh, my God. Where's my coffee? I'm going to drink it with
4: pinkies up.
5: Oh, that is so sweet, you two.
4: Well, you think sometimes that me and Brooke are so wrapped up in our friendship that we might...
5: You might make out, like, here live on the radio? Yes, I think that sometimes.
3: What do you call it? Sugar? It's a sugary sweet.
4: But you're not as...
5: Your friendship is so sugary, it gives me the sugars.
4: And you say that often, and it's not that we don't love and admire you, too, but you're not... You're not affectionate.
5: I'm not super mushy.
4: You're not. And even...
5: It's because I have a fear of intimacy.
4: But we're not trying to be intimate with you. Trust me. So you don't have to worry about that.
3: That's a different kind of intimacy.
4: Right.
3: Okay?
4: Exactly.
5: Oh, this is so great.
4: Are you happy now?
5: I am. I'm going to miss teasing you guys about it, though. I guess I've got no excuse now.
4: None.
5: Is it on the right hand, Brooke?
4: Well, it's called the pinky ring.
3: We put it on our left, but you can wear it on whatever
5: hand. I'm left-handed.
3: Okay, so you can wear it on your right.
5: Would it go on the same one as my watch, or should I put it on the other hand?
3: Because mine's on the same as my watch. And I like mine because it's right next to... Ooh, sorry, Mike. It's right next to my engagement and wedding ring. And it complements it very well.
5: Another ring I will never have.
4: Never say never. Never say never.
5: I love it.
3: Good.
5: And it's classy. I love that it's classy and simple. It doesn't...
4: And it's not going to turn your finger green. It's real. That's the deal.
5: Diamonds Direct.
3: That was not an inexpensive ring
4: over
3: there.
5: Really?
3: Yeah.
4: Yours costs more than ours.
3: Yep.
5: And you also got everybody...
4: Who won a golden
3: ticket. Everybody that won a golden ticket has the original matching pinky ring that I got Tanya and I.
5: So they're matched with you?
3: They'll have the same one that we do. Yes.
5: Mm-hmm. Oh, this is a great gift. Thank you, too.
4: You're welcome.
3: So welcome to the Pinky Ring Club.
5: Oh, my God. Yes, I accept. Greatest day of my life.

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1: You still have a little bit of time. September 20th, that is the final date for you to submit pictures of either you representing your favorite team or your old shoes. It's called football or footfall. It doesn't matter if you're not a football fan and you just need a new pair of shoes this season. We got you covered, but you need to upload those pictures. And let me say, some of y'all, I hate saying you understood the assignment because you did.
2: There's they did one, that well.
1: Oh my gosh. There's this one picture from Michael where his shoe is literally falling, like the sole is falling off of it.
3: Were you, it sounds like flip-flops, but you're wearing tennis shoes?
1: Right. Actually, I didn't realize, this is his wife's shoe, not his. It says, the wife rocked the shoes till the soles fell off.
3: I love that we're doing this because, you know, when we first start talking about it, you're like, well, football's happening, we got to do something with that. And I was just like, do we have to? But right then now, we have this option of you can get some shoes, and any shoes of your choice within, what's the dollar amount?
1: $250.
3: $250, which, listen, if you're cheap like me, you can buy like six pairs of shoes
2: easily.
3: For that.
1: We are going to upgrade either your shoes or we are going to hook you up with an amazing tailgate package, which is a white Arctic. Sorry, Jay. Sorry. I do it every time. It's a 4-gallon double time portable water cooler dispenser jug, which on either side, you can have two totally different drinks, alcoholic, non-alcoholic, whatever you want it to be, a portable football trash can and a team sweatshirt for your favorite team. That is the tailgate package. And then, of course, if you want to do the footfall package, you can get the pair of shoes valued at around $250.
3: Now, I do have a question. Like I said, if you're cheap like me, but also Tanya is the queen of finding deals on footwear. Are you offering your services to the winner?
2: If they
3: want shoes?
2: Absolutely. You'd
3: be like, listen, you got to go to this website, use this code.
2: I will definitely. I shouldn't say this out loud because Harry's probably listening. I've been watching these pair of Pumas forever. They were $140. Uh-huh. I got them for $40.
1: Girl. Come on.
2: With the code, I'm telling you, the codes. I'm a sneakerhead. So if you need any advice or you need the website to go to, I am your girl.
3: The website you really need to go to is mix959.com. 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

0: Picture this. It's 95 degrees outside on a sweltering afternoon. Your air conditioner suddenly stopped blowing cold air, and your house is heating up fast. When your home feels like an oven, you can't afford to wait 3 or 4 days for a technician to finally show up. 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
1: Today is a big day and should be celebrated.
2: Okay.
1: It is National Cheeseburger Day.
3: Yes. You are so correct.
4: Thank you, Lionel.
1: Lionel?
4: Yeah, Lionel.
1: Lionel
4: Sternberger.
1: Okay.
4: The creator of the cheeseburger, the 16-year-old fry cook at his father's restaurant in Pasadena, California, back in 1924.
3: Well, thank you, Lionel.
4: Overcooked one side of the burger, burned a little too crisp. So to cover it up, because kids are just trying to get away with stuff,
3: uh-huh,
4: they just slid a piece of cheese on there.
1: Smart.
3: What?
1: Who would have known that that would have made all the difference in the world?
4: Mm-hmm.
1: And right, it does. Where is your favorite cheeseburger from?
3: Locally, I would have to say, hands down, for me, is Heavy's.
1: Oh, yes. Heavy's, yeah, is a,
3: it's something about that.
4: I still haven't been.
1: Now what? I want one.
3: The sesame seed bun,
1: yes,
3: is incredible. The burger is so delicious, and we won't even talk about the onion rings that you can pair it with.
1: Ugh.
4: What are your minimum requirements of things that have to be on a burger?
3: The burger.
4: Well, obviously.
3: The meat. I like crunch. It has to have lettuce, tomatoes. I love raw onions on it.
1: Yeah. Mm-hmm.
3: And it depends. Sometimes I like mayo and ketchup, but then there's sometimes I love mustard and ketchup.
1: Yep.
4: See,
3: it just depends.
1: Really?
3: You do all three?
4: Typically, like if I'm making a burger at home, it's got to have, like, if I don't have all the ingredients, I'm like, we're going to make something different. But ketchup, mustard, and mayo.
3: Yeah.
4: Lettuce.

0: and tomato
1: uh-huh.
0: and pickle.
2: Yes. Pickles are
0: hamburger
2: important.
0: Pickle, hamburger dill pickles specifically.
2: Agreed.
1: And sometimes if they have that hamburger relish, it's like reddish. Have you ever had that on a burger before?
0: A reddish relish?
1: It's called a hamburger relish.
0: I don't know this.
1: So good. Very, very up north.
2: Oh, okay.
1: So
2: this
1: good.
2: Is almost like that, what's it called? Sabrettes
1: yes,
2: or whatever?
1: Almost, yes.
2: Hot dogs?
1: Yes.
2: Yeah, it reminds me of that.
1: So good on a burger.
0: I just hate, there are so many times I go to places and I see a burger, because I like stuff on my burger.
1: Yes.
0: And I like variety, different interesting things. I'm like, ooh, that sounds good on
2: yeah.
0: it. You know, when it's got barbecue sauce and, you know, one onion ring or the onion
1: oh,
0: strings
1: I do
0: or
1: love
0: whatever.
1: That. Yeah.
0: But if you don't have some kind of greenery on a burger, I think it's a waste.
2: Really?
0: And I enjoy
1: too.
0: Variety. It can be lettuce. It can be spinach.
1: Yeah.
0: It can be something, but I've got to have some, like you said, that sort of crunch.
1: I have to have that.
0: And also something about having a not hot component.
1: Right.
0: Is involved in some kind of way, but yeah, I've got to, at the very basic, I've got to have, and it can be shredded or leaf even.
1: Right.
0: I've got to have lettuce on a
1: burger. I agree.
2: And I love me some lettuce. You know that. I love a
0: salad.
2: You're a salad
0: queen.
2: I love lettuce on everything, but for me, it depends on the burger, right? Like if I just get a standard kid's cheeseburger
1: right.
2: or what I would refer to as like a McDonald's cheeseburger,
1: right.
2: I don't mind it just yeah. being ketchup, mustard, onions, pickles.
1: Right.
2: Like, that's good enough
0: yeah,
2: for me.
0: That's true. And then maybe I'll put fries on it. And I've done that recently.
1: Yeah, I like fries on a burger every now
2: but
1: and again.
2: But if I am going to a like restaurant where I'm getting a burger,
0: yeah,
2: not like
0: you're getting a $10 burger?
2: Yeah, then I definitely want lettuce. I want onions. Depends on the tomatoes. I don't like refrigerated tomatoes. They bother me. They're not supposed to be refrigerated.
1: Right.
2: It takes the flavor out of them and they're not
0: oh.
2: as good. So if it's a refrigerated, and you can tell, right, then I will take that tomato
0: really?
2: Off. I'll order it always, but I will take it off.
0: I also always refrigerate my tomatoes. Now
2: you're not
0: like
2: supposed
0: I'm,
2: to.
0: Now I feel like
1: yeah,
0: I'm doing
1: she
0: horrible
1: said that
0: things.
1: A while back.
2: Takes the flavor. It's fine if you're trying to prolong them, right? And you
0: sure.
2: are using them for a sauce.
0: I'm the only one who eats them in my house, so I got to put them in the fridge.
2: Yeah, mm-hmm. but no, they taste so much better when you like room temperature is where they're supposed
1: oh.
2: to be.
1: And the messier, the better.
2: Yes. Oh, I want
0: like,
2: I need
0: the burger
2: to use
0: in
2: sauce.
0: General?
1: I need to
0: yeah.
1: use a lot of napkins because that says a lot about you. If my burger is messy, it's probably incredible.
2: 843.
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3: Picture this. 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
1: It is National Cheeseburger Day, so we are celebrating all things cheeseburgers. I just got a text message from our buddy Lawson that said, Husk has the best burger. The secret sauce, or the secret is in the sauce,
2: okay,
1: but they load it up with everything. Holy cow, it is so good.
3: Yeah.
1: That is the one for him.
2: I just got one. I have never heard of this place before, but he sent pictures to prove. He says, this is the burger you need to try. The place is in Monk's Corner. He says it's so good. It's called Fireside.
1: Okay.
2: Look at the picture. Jay, can you lean over?
1: All right. That Hello. Is a messy, beautiful
3: Whoa, that's
1: hunk
3: a lot
1: of meat and cheese.
2: Hello. The messier, the better. If I could, I tested five napkins. Five napkins? It's a good burger.
1: That's a good burger.
3: Yeah. Not, you don't have a star system. You have a number of napkin systems.
2: Five napkins. I like that. I'm five napkins in, you got a good burger on your hands.
1: Danelle says Melvin's over on James Island.
2: Oh.
3: Okay.
1: Lori says Somerville, but we're in Somerville. The mushroom Swiss burger with onions and A1.
2: Mm.
1: I've never had that.
3: Just in all of Somerville?
1: All of Somerville.
2: Just stand in the middle of the street and scream that you want it?
3: Maybe Matt's Burgers?
2: Matt's Burgers is good.
1: Okay. Serene says Big Billy's Burger Joint in Tanger Outlets.
3: Yes.
2: I've only been there once. Really? Is it a good burger?
3: It is really good. And they do the thing where, like, if you get tots or fries or whatever, it comes out in a mini deep fryer basket.
1: Oh, cute.
2: Oh, I love that.
1: I do love presentation.
3: They have a lot. And they're one of those that, like, it's like an entire sheet of the menu of just varieties of burgers.
2: I have to give an honorable mention. Brooke and I know, Jay, you've never been. Brooke and I don't normally go here for this, but Hall's Chop House has a good burger.
3: You've said that before.
2: Burger.
1: Girl, it is so good.
2: So good.
1: Oh, my gosh. And not expensive.
2: With the truffle
1: like,
2: fries.
1: When you think about going to Hall's and you're going to spend quite a bit of money if you get the steak and the salads and all the accoutrements and the tequila and the wine and whatever.
2: Yeah.
1: But their burger is actually extremely reasonably priced compared to
3: They've got downtown and Nexton now.
1: Yeah.
2: So good.
1: Absolutely. Heather, I love you so much. Heather Texton said to me, the best cheeseburger comes from the station in Freshfields out at

0: the traffic circle near Key One Seabrook.
1: Yeah, I know I've seen that before,
0: about.
1: Yeah. Oh.
0: She said it's the grill inside of the gas station. Right. It may not sound appealing, but it's a damn good cheeseburger.
2: Okay.
0: And then I talked to...
2: I wonder if there are specific circumstances like 2 a.m. coming home from the club or even out in Kiowa. Maybe it's Sunday afternoon about 4 o'clock right. after you've been out in the sun laying on the beach all day.
0: It could be. I don't know. But now I want to go try it. My friend Barb, I was asking her because she's a foodie.
1: She is, Barb. Yeah.
0: Blushing Alpacas is her Instagram handle. But she goes and does a lot of the restaurants here locally and features different places. And I was like, what are your favorite burgers? Just like asking her. And Co-op was one of them. Absolutely. They do an In-N-Out style burger.
1: I have never had the chance to get because once they run out, they run out. And they run out because they're that good.
0: Lowland Tavern was another place that she said had a really great burger. Rancho Lewis, again, wouldn't go there for a burger. My brain does not think of that.
2: Right.
0: I want, you know, more of the Mexican side of food.
1: Right.
0: But now I'm like, okay. Little Jack's, which I've heard they have
1: a good burger. Okay.
0: The best burger in town. Mazo, which is, again, a place
1: you
0: that
1: don't
0: I
1: think to go there
0: I don't
1: for
0: think
1: that
0: a burger. I mean, I know they do a great, like, fried bologna sandwich.
1: Right.
0: They have great bagels. They have all, like, breakfast food, but I don't think burger. And now I need to go. Try it. But by far, my favorite burger, Home Team. I love Home
2: really?
0: Team.
2: Really? Another one I wouldn't think burger. Yeah. If I go Home Team, I'm going barbecue.
0: And for me, because I'm not I don't like a whole lot of meat. I don't like a super thick burger.
1: Me either.
0: Here's a little secret. Uh-oh. If you don't want all of that, because I used to get the cheeseburger and then I would take off the second patty.
1: Yeah,
0: because it was just too much. But you can order the kids' cheeseburger, but have it done up. Like the
2: grown-up
0: one. So you only get the one patty and it's not as thick if you like a burger that way.
2: I do prefer...
0: Now I just want a burger.
2: If it's two patties, I want like the McDonald's two patties.
0: Like smash.
2: Where it's two thin patties.
0: And these are too thin. I mean, they're not thin, but they're two smaller patties. But even that to me, because I like all the accoutrements.
1: Right.
0: Like especially when I'm going to a place there, I want all the zhuzh on
1: everything.
0: It, lettuce, tomatoes, onion, sauce, whatever. Like, so... Two patties makes it too big for me.
2: Yeah.
1: And we are in the room. We are
0: onion hungry.
1: People.
0: I'm
1: hungry that. But we are onion people. Do you ever get raw onions and grilled onions?
0: Girl, you know that
1: life.
0: Oh, yes.
1: Oh, game
0: Especially,
1: changer.
0: I'll tell you where I started it and I didn't realize what a game changer it was going to be.
1: Right.
0: It was the first time, and this is when I was young, growing up in California, where I heard what animal style was.
1: Yes.
0: At In-N-Out Burger versus just regular. But they were like, oh yeah, get it animal style. I'm like, okay, because I don't know what that means.
1: Right, but I'll do it.
2: Yeah.
0: So I ordered it and then I was like, lettuce, tomatoes, onions. And they were like, you want onions too? Because animal style means grilled onions.
1: Right.
0: Oh. And I was like, yeah, I like the crunch.
1: Oof.
0: And they were like, okay. And the minute I tried that, so you got the grilled caramelized and the raw onions, and a thick raw onion you just bite into and your breath smells so bad for days and you don't even care because it was so delicious.
2: You know, the local burger that we're leaving out here that I think is one of those standouts, because again, I like burgers that are going to be somehow a little bit different.
1: Yeah.
2: And you talk about the Smash Burger, the Birchie Burger. At the Knot.
0: Yes.
2: They flatten it so it's really, really thin and it's crispy around the edges.
1: I love that.
2: And that's one where I can handle two patties of that because they're so thin. It's almost like lunch meat thin.
1: Now, I love a Lipton onion burger.
0: You do.
1: So I have to tell you this little secret to my Lipton onion burger. Once it's done, and you know I like my burgers well done, I put the broiler on after I put the cheese and I burn the cheese just a little bit.
0: Ugh.
1: Game.
2: Oh, you burn the cheese.
1: Just a hint.
2: See, I'm in the frying pan, add a little water, put the lid on.
1: And then steam
2: the cheese melted.
1: I'll try it your way, you try it my burnt way.
0: You'll
1: love it.
0: Everyone on Facebook right now is commenting and even putting pictures, and I'm so hungry. But go to the Mix 95.9 Facebook and tell us where your favorite cheeseburgers can be found in the Lowcountry.

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0: 12 years ago this week, Two Girls and a Guy came back to Charleston after a short hiatus abroad, and we're playing some of our favorite segments. This one is from shortly after I joined the show, when I found out that Tanya says a phrase differently than I've ever heard it before.
1: I don't know if I am getting smarter or dumber by the conversation that was happening in the studio.
0: Smarter, for sure.
1: While songs were playing. Jay and Tanya have been going back and forth for the past 4 minutes.
2: 7 minutes? Yeah.
3: Brooke actually walked in on it. She went to get some coffee.
0: Yeah, you missed the first part. You missed the first half.
3: Now,
1: I don't know if I'm happy about that or what.
3: Well, I was in here minding my business, and it was just me talking to myself, and I didn't realize that Jay was listening to me, and he brought up something that he feels as though I am saying wrong.
1: Okay.
3: So I saw that there are a dozen of eggs at Walmart for $5.
1: Okay.
3: So I said, let me go to Sam's Club and see how much they cost at Sam's Club. So for a dozen of eggs, it was $5.92. I was like, oh, almost $6 for a dozen of eggs. Mm-hmm. And he says, why do you say it like that? I said, say what? He says, say what you just said. So then I said, what? A dozen eggs? He said, you didn't say it like that. I normally say a dozen of eggs. Or okay. I say a dozen of roses. He says I'm saying it wrong.
1: I think you are saying it wrong. I think it is just a dozen eggs.
0: Yeah.
3: I don't think so.
1: Or a dozen roses.
0: So let me ask you, if you have just four of
1: Low Country, for including you on this conversation.
3: I have four eggs.
0: See? If it's four, it's four eggs. So why is a dozen get an of?
3: I don't know.
0: I'm not saying that you're wrong. I think it's one of those things. You grew up in a place where that's how people said it.
3: Right.
0: I think it's a regional thing, but it's still wrong.
3: But I've always said a dozen of. Like, can I get a dozen of bagels? Like, do you just say I want a dozen bagels?
0: Yes.
3: Really?
0: Yeah. It's like you would say, I want four bagels.
3: No. So now you know I got to Google it because I feel like there's no wrong.
0: You just the number. I want this many of that thing.
3: It says both. A dozen of eggs and a dozen eggs are grammatically correct. But a dozen eggs is more common. See, you're common. I'm not.
0: Oh.
3: The phrase a dozen eggs is the standard way of referring to a group of 12 eggs.
0: Right.
3: This phrase is correct, but less commonly used than a dozen eggs. So we're both saying it correct.
0: I don't think that we are. I think it's just me.
3: I just Googled it. And you know, if you Google it and it's there.
1: It's real. If it's on the internet,
0: it's
1: real.
0: If it's on the internet, it's real.
3: Do you need me to put it on Facebook to like double down on this?
0: I think you do. I think we put it to the Low Country. Is it a dozen eggs or a dozen of eggs?
3: Okay, so the word burnt.
0: Uh-huh.
3: Is that a word or turnt?
0: Okay, well, you got two very different things there.
3: Burnt is a word. Right. Like
0: turnt,
3: burnt orange.
0: Turnt is a colloquialism at best. Like,
1: what does that even mean?
0: We getting turnt up. Yeah. Like it's not a real word, but it's a thing people say.
1: It is. Then I consider it. If we going to get turnt, let's get turnt.
3: Let me tell you. It's in the Webster's. It's in the Webster's Dictionary.
0: How are you spelling it?
3: T-U-R-N-T.
0: Really?
3: Turnt.
0: That's in Webster's Dictionary?
3: Hello, sir.
0: That publication has gone way downhill since Mr. Webster first came up with the idea 1,000 years ago or whatever it was.
3: But let's get back to the eggs.
0: Oh, boy.
3: Another friend, and it might be a regional thing. It might depend on where you're from, because my friend Kirsten, she's from New York as well.
1: Okay.
3: And she says, we all say of.
0: Well, she says her name weird, too, so I don't know.
3: She's listening. What are you doing? She's
0: Why
3: a
0: is
3: fan.
0: The I before the R?
3: Because that's her Kirsten. Name. It's not Kristen. Her name is Kirsten.
0: Well, that's
3: like
0: weird.
3: Kirsten Alley. Get your game up, dude. But anyway, like, who
0: that's
3: says...
0: It's Kirstie Alley.
3: Who says... Oh, my gosh.
1: Today is just like petty fight day in the studio.
3: I think we're going to argue today, but
0: there's
3: that's
0: no malice in it. It's just, it stood out because there was something recently when we were talking about eggs and you kept saying it, and it was enough to the point where you said it so many times and so quickly that first I was honing, is she really saying it? And then I was going, oh, wait, do I say it wrong? And then I had to think of it in my head. I'm like, no, I've never said a dozen of something.
1: Eggs. Yeah.
3: Okay, but you're from the West Coast, California.
1: Dozen eggs.
3: You say a dozen eggs.
1: Yeah, there's no
3: Don't you feel like the of is missing, though?
1: No, I've never, not I'll be honest, I've never even thing. Thought about it until today.
0: But if somebody said, hey, how many eggs do you have? I would say, I've got a dozen of them. So I would put an of there. Yeah.

0: Yes.
1: But if I'm putting in the actual name of the thing,
0: then it's just a dozen eggs.
1: It's a dozen eggs.
2: And yeah. Maybe it's a regional thing. Maybe it depends on where you're from. If you're from up north, do you say a dozen of eggs? And if you're from the South or the West Coast, clearly, do you just say a dozen eggs? I just feel like the of is left out, and it shouldn't be.
0: Or do you just not say eggs anymore because they're so expensive?
2: Right, right.
1: And it's a political touchstone all of a sudden.
2: Exactly.
1: I will say, I get to, though, it's just occurring to me, I would say a loaf of bread.
2: So why do you say it's a loaf? Why do you say of?
1: Because loaf is not a number. That's what it is. It's dozen is a number.
0: Correct. Yeah, a loaf of bread.
1: Loaf is a descriptor.
0: You wouldn't say a loaf
2: do
0: bread.
2: You say a loaf.
1: A loaf bread. A loaf bread sounds crazy to me.
0: I would like a loaf bread, please.
1: Well, but versus a slice bread? No, that still doesn't work. Yeah, I don't know why.
0: Slice of bread. Loaf of bread.
1: I think it's the number thing. I think the number is what makes it change.
0: We just got a text message from Steven, who's from up north as
2: He
0: said, dozen eggs, sorry, T.
2: He's not really. He's from the Rochester, Syracuse area.
0: They do
2: what they want to do up there. But it says when referring to a loaf, it says that, no, that's a different, don't mind me. I'm not going to, see, it says loaf, I don't know. I'm so confused now because I want to be grammatically correct.
1: Right.
2: But now Steven just called me out. He's from up north.
0: I mean,
1: I'm from Ohio. I'm from Midwest up north, but.
0: I feel like this conversation is going to continue for the next 3 hours off the air, not on the air, because I'm not going to subject all of you to this situation.

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0: Yeah.
1: It was technically correct.
2: It is.
1: It was better than my answer.
2: An axe wouldn't float. It's too heavy.
3: You're right.
2: You are right about that, Tanya. Yeah. I'm going to give you that point, but the number one answer is alligator.
3: Alligator.
1: Oh. What about a boat?
2: We can't do the... no more A's for you, or no T's either.
3: Well,
2: so
3: you heard when you say he's a letter.
2: All right, whose turn is it now? It is...
3: Me.
2: Tanya's.
1: Yeah, your real turn.
2: Name something you drop in the water that will immediately ruin your entire weekend.
3: My beer.
2: Okay.
1: All right.
4: I drink beer.
2: Right?
1: But it doesn't matter. Can I steal from her?
3: A what?
2: You can't steal, but
1: My phone.
2: Yes. Phone was the number one answer.
3: That would have been good.
2: That would ruin the weekend. A beer
1: especially
2: might ruin
1: Tanya's
2: your moment.
1: Tanya's phone because it wouldn't have a case on it. So she never puts a case on her
3: phone. I thought me and you during these times are... together.
1: Well, that's when you made fun of me for saying a shoe.
3: Whatever. Then... You're a jerk.
2: All right. Another question. Jay, name a creature lurking in the water you do not want brushing up against your leg.
1: Jellyfish.
2: Very true.
3: For real.
2: Absolutely.
1: All it takes is a brush and you stunk.
2: Good job. You get a point for that.
1: Yay.
2: Tanya Brown.
3: Ma'am.
2: Name a sport or outdoor activity you do on a river that starts with the letter K.
3: Kayak.
2: Very good, ooh. Tanya.
3: Karate.
1: Karate in a kayak.
2: Karate on a kayak. I am so here for it.
1: With a knight.
2: Right. Oh, goodness. All right, Jay.
1: Yeah?
2: Name a famous river that starts with the letter M.
1: Mississippi.
2: Well done, sir. Number one answer.
1: I was like going through. I was like,
3: you know, I had to think
1: Ashley
3: about
1: River?
3: It.
1: No,
3: I'm like, no, the Nile.
1: It.
3: No.
2: That ain't it.
1: What's that one in the Amazon?
3: Phew. Good one.
2: Tanya Brown.
3: Yes.
2: Name a sea creature.
3: Oh gosh.
2: That starts with the letter D.
3: I already was prepared for urchin.
2: I was already.
3: So I'm just gonna go with it. That was it. Yeah, I'm just ready.
1: Duh, urchin.
2: No. No point for Tanya. All right, Jay, this is your chance to get back in the swing, right?
1: Boy.
2: Because she's one ahead of you. So starts with a D.
1: Starts with a D. A dark octopus.
3: Just go with the urchin.
1: Google it. It might be a thing.
2: You know what? Dark octopus.
1: It's possible.
2: Wait.
3: Oh, my God. This makes me cry.
2: No. There is a dark octopus.
1: Boom!
3: Oh.
1: What?
2: It's part of the Castlevania series?
3: Yes, on you Hallmark
2: know.
3: Channel.
2: Remember
3: yeah.
2: fandom that? Yeah. It's an octopus creature tormented by Black Death.
1: Yes, see? I told you.
3: You get a point.
1: It's
2: you know what,
1: from
2: Jay?
1: Fiction, but
2: yep.
1: yeah.
2: You get the point for that.
3: Who knew?
2: All right, Tanya Brown.
3: Uh-huh.
2: Actually, now at this point, it's time to whoever yells it out first
3: okay.
2: wins.
3: Okay.
2: Name...
3: Orange.
2: Nope. You gotta wait till I finish.
3: Okay. I'm sorry.
2: Name a popular song with the word river in the title.
3: Cry Me a River.
2: Well done, Tanya Brown. Justin Timberlake, Woo! Cry Me a River, Tanya Brown.
3: Woo!
2: I was thinking of that.
1: What's the in the middle of the night? Isn't there something about a river in that song?
2: It's not in the title, I don't think.
1: I know the song, but I don't know the title.
3: It is.
1: Okay. Well,
2: Cry Me a River was the number one answer, Tanya Brown.
1: No, I'm crying.
3: Yay!
2: You win. Now it is your chance to play. Jay, once again, tell them what they're playing for.
1: They're playing for a pair of 2-day general admission passes to Darius Rucker's annual Riverfront Revival Music Festival.
2: Nice.
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0: what is your name and where are you calling from?
1: Pamela Slybaker. I'm on I-26.
0: Okay, you are caller number 9. Are you ready to play the Think Fast game?
1: Yes.
2: All right, Pamela. 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
1: Tanya tickled him.
3: Whoa.
0: That's an HR situation.
2: Hey, we're going to give you the point.
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0: 9th and 10th at North Charleston Riverfront Park. 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
1: 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Thank y'all so much.
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12: 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We got some sunshine today, a high of 91. Next tide is high at 209. It is 75 degrees. 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
1: On the scene of some brand new wrecks out there at University Boulevard and Tricom, 526 eastbound at Long Point Road, mile marker 28, and an accident in Monk's Corner off Highway 52 at Mulberry Crossing Lane. Call us. Let us know what you see. 972-1150.
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1: It is Friday, September 18th, and this is what I am loving today. Let's start with the latest popcorn bucket that has gone viral at the movie theaters. Now, you have to go to AMC to get this specific popcorn bucket. We've
2: seen it
1: before. Because
2: it's not by movie, it's by theater chain anymore.
1: Correct.
2: Right?
1: Okay. Correct. And they do them at all of them. Regal has their own buckets.
2: Walmart has their own line of
1: really?
2: Them.
1: Really?
2: Yeah, I saw them recently in the Walmart, like in the big superstores you go through, and certain movies you can buy it at Walmart. And I don't know if it's completely...

0: completely different or what?
1: I bet. That's so genius. Such a smart way for these companies to make money, especially the movie theaters. They've really, it's been a lucrative thing for them.
0: This is the biggest year for the box office since, I think, before COVID.
2: Wow.
1: That's crazy. Well, the Street Fighter movie is coming out October 16th.
0: Which I'm into Street Fighter and that kind of stuff, and I found out like 2 days ago.
1: Yes.
0: I was like, I didn't even know they were making this a movie.
1: And Street Fighter, that was a video game, right? Like, that's how it started?
0: Yeah, it was like an arcade, like you had to go to the arcade with the big stand-up machine video game.
1: And didn't they say, like, fight? Or, like, there was, like, a big word that they'd yell before they'd start going at it? Do you remember?
0: I don't remember that specific. I remember not that much about it.
1: Anyways, well, one of the main characters, the one that had the flat top, the blonde hair, like it was like a bleach blonde hair and it was a flat top.
0: But like it was like a super flat top.
1: Yeah, like a super 1980s, early, you know, late early 90s flat top. Think Vanilla Ice.
2: Yeah, right? Yeah.
0: Almost Kid and Play, but a white guy.
1: Yes. Okay. Yes, great example. So the popcorn bucket is literally a headpiece that you can put on to look like that flat top wig. And, I mean, it's all plastic, of course.
2: Right.
1: But the popcorn goes inside the top of the flat top.
2: I see his hair. That is hilarious.
1: I think this is so great. I'm so here for it. So if you are a Street Fighter fan and you want one of these popcorn buckets, you got to go to AMC. Tickets go on sale Monday for the movie, but it's not in theaters until October 16th.
0: Wow.
1: Second thing I'm loving today, I saw this pop up in my feed. Steve Madden is the brand that is doing it. And usually
0: the football guy?
2: Stop it.
1: No.
2: Stop.
1: No. That's John Madden.
0: I don't know much about fashion or football.
1: Sports. Obviously. So. Steve Madden is doing, he does a lot of shoes. That's his big thing. But he also does clothing as well. The brand does clothing. Well, it popped up in my feed. And usually if it gets to Steve Madden, it's already been on a runway 3 years ago. It's already, you know, it's already ready to be mainstream.
2: Right.
1: Okay. Stirrups, y'all. 80s stirrups are making a comeback.
0: Now, so that I understand, that's like the leggings, but then there's a strap around the heel, right?
1: And it's kind of open at the butt, so you can see the top of your foot,
0: right?
1: And you can see your heel. Achilles, you know, tendon.
0: Yeah, it's not the baby pajama thing.
1: Right. Yeah. It is, but the stirrup socks are making a comeback to the point where they are selling them separately. You can get them for $20 if you just want the stirrup socks.
2: Right.
0: Wait, as socks?
1: Yeah, they're like leg warmers, basically.
0: I thought it's stirrup pants.
2: They had pants
1: as
2: well.
1: Yeah, they do have stirrup pants.
0: I don't understand how a sock works.
1: These are stirrup leg warmers because they go straight up to here.
0: And it just keeps them from riding up. Gravity doesn't go that way. I don't understand the purpose.
1: It doesn't matter. It's fashion, okay?
2: You don't understand fashion.
1: You're not going to wear them.
0: Again,
2: right.
0: Yep, fair.
1: But you can buy those for $20 or they're selling them and they want it to be worn with heels. Like this is.
2: Really?
1: Remember in the
2: 80s? I do. Like,
1: you can get the bundle of the noir heel and the stirrup leg warmers for $129. The shoe is like $100 by itself.
0: Yeah.
1: And then you add the stirrups to it. But I was like, I don't know how I feel about it. I'm looking at the pictures and it's obviously a very modern day photo. And like they look like they're in New York or something and super cute girl, like model and wearing the stirrups. And I'm like, okay, I'm not mad at this.
2: I just feel like I need to take a jazzercise class.
1: Right?
2: Hello?
1: I know. I'm ready for it too. And then the third thing I'm loving today, and this is a video that if you love dogs, you need to watch this. Mm-hmm. And when I saw it, I was like, oh my God, this would be Rocksteady, my golden retriever, 1,000%.
0: Uh-oh.
1: There was a golden retriever that...
0: Oh, I did see
1: this.
0: Did you
1: see it? Yeah,
0: the
1: family
0: intruder.
1: In San Diego.
2: Uh-huh.
1: They have Ring cameras in their home.
2: Right.
1: Their
0: like
1: security
0: inside,
1: system.
0: Not just the doorbell.
2: Right. Oh, okay.
1: So, and that's one of the plans that they have, right? And so they're downstairs and all of a sudden they look and see that there's movement in the house and they see that there is an intruder who was there for like 30 minutes. Like a robber came in.
2: Oh, this is fact.
1: Yes. Yeah.
2: Okay. Yeah.
1: There's video.
0: He climbed the front fence, got a ladder, and like got into an upstairs window.
1: Yes. So the reason this video went viral is the intruder standing there and Nash, the golden retriever at the home, keeps on coming up and like sitting in front of him with toys in his mouth because he
0: keeps bringing different toys.
1: Yeah. What?
2: So welcoming.
1: Oh, yeah. I mean, listen, Nash is a good boy. We know that. He's not a great guard dog.
0: He's like, I got a squishy. Squishy.
1: Right. Hey, you want to see
0: squishy?
1: This?
0: Okay, hold on. Right. How about a ball? I got a ball.

0: Literally, the video is so cute. Aww. And then eventually, because the family saw on the ring, called the police. The police showed up. And of course, the Nash was just as friendly with the police officers as he was.
1: Aww. With the intruder. Like, you guys like a squishy?
0: How about a ball? So cute, though. If you want to see that video or link up to the three things I'm loving, head to mix959.com.
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1: At 6:20, 7:20, 8:20, and 9:20 every day this week, we are doing your two girls and a guy back in the day replay. It's no secret that Mike was always jealous of Tanya and I's relationship. What can I say? We're best friends. I will never forget when we spent a few days apart because she was sick and then I was out of town and we were just busy. He was so annoyed at us. Here is your two girls and a guy back in the day replay.
2: Forbes released their list of the 100 richest self-made billionaires in America.
1: Why are you giggling?
2: I gotta stop. I can't even do this segment. So Brooke was out yesterday. Tanya and Brooke have talked. Non-stop. She was mostly quiet yesterday during the entire show. And then you pop in and she has talked. Tanya has gone.
1: We've been apart for so many days.
3: And then I was sick, so I missed her for like 2 weeks.
2: Like since Friday.
1: It's a long time for us. And we text and stuff, but she knew it was a busy weekend for me, so we didn't really get to engage as much as we normally do.
3: And yeah, because I didn't feel my best on Saturday and Sunday, so I didn't go to her party, so I missed that. And then even yesterday, Brooke, since you want to pull it back, yesterday I had to come back to Daniel Island. I had to record some stuff. I literally was going to text you, but I know you were talked out. I was going to text you, say, hey, you want to meet up for drinks? Oh. Like, I felt like I hadn't seen

0: her in forever.
1: And Mike, we haven't even started talking about our reality shows off
2: Mike. So, my God, just get ready.
1: You got
3: to catch up on.
2: I had to interrupt them to tell them there was 2 minutes until airtime. And they just literally they just literally looked at me and they went right back to it's like a machine gun in here.
1: There are things that are more important, like us catching up on what's going on in our real life. Off to the side.
3: We talk about business ventures.
2: Tanya says, I'll tell you one thing. I certainly wouldn't go over there at 7 o'clock at night. And I don't even know what she was talking about.
3: Oh, man. Oh. Sorry about that.
1: We just got some stuff to catch up on.
2: That's we literally love each other so much.
3: We do. But aren't you happy about that?
2: It makes me want to puke.
3: You know, girls don't normally get along like this in the workplace and their friends. You should be blessed. You should feel blessed.
1: You really should.
2: She was all quiet yesterday for the entire 4.5 hours.
3: I wasn't quiet. It just, it's a void when she's not. I don't even know what to say. I mean, I love her, but I don't love her like that, you know. But I mean, we definitely have some type of bond.
1: We do.
2: And then they would talk about some property in Mount Pleasant, and all of a sudden it's switched to, you know, you'd really love this sandwich. Just a complete and total change of subject in mid-subject.
1: Listen, we're opening up a breakfast spot. We've already decided.
3: We're trying to plan our future. And we don't ask you because we're tired of you telling us no, or, you know, that's going to cost too much money. So we're trying to build an empire.
1: Oh, girl, I didn't even tell you about the other million-dollar idea I have.
3: Oh, you got one?
1: We'll talk about it later. Yeah.
3: Okay.
2: All right.
1: I'm like, I'll tell you about it next. And by that, I mean in between commercials. Yep.
3: Do you really hate all the chit-chat?
2: No. I think it's lovely that you guys have formed a friendship over the years that it's excluded me.

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1: On the scene of some brand new wrecks out there at University Boulevard and Tricom, 526 eastbound at Long Point Road, mile marker 28, and an accident in Monk's Corner off Highway 52 at Mulberry Crossing Lane. 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

0: chocolate. Dang your cholesterol. I screamed to Harry, and I'm like, can you please come get this bug? I don't do bugs.
1: Yeah.
0: So he comes outside. He was like, here, but you got to give me something. We got to save it. I'm like, save it. That what? Thing don't deserve to live. Kill it.
1: Wait, so he's trying to.
0: He saves everything, Brooke.
1: Oh, my gosh.
2: Can,
1: okay.
2: Can I head that off right now for yeah. the next time he does it? I just saw this the other day as I was reading, like, Scientific American or something, as I do.
0: Yeah.
2: That, like, less than 0.1% of bugs that you find in your house have ever lived not in your house.
0: Yeah. Really?
2: So if you take them outside, it's like taking a house cat and dropping it in the middle of the jungle. Like, you're dooming it.
0: Really? So this thing wouldn't have survived anyway?
2: Just put it out of its misery.
0: Okay.
2: Chances are.
0: That's what I'm going to tell Harry. So he says, do you even know what this bug is? I was like, no, but it's very loud. A cicada.
1: Oh.
0: Those yeah. things are not that, well, ladybugs and bees are pretty cute.
1: Yeah.
0: This okay. is the ugliest bug I've ever seen yeah. in my life. And it was trying to fight Harry. I mean, I think it came out with boxing gloves. Like, come on, you want some of this? You
1: I
0: want
1: need
0: some
1: to
0: of
1: look
0: this?
1: Because I've never, I don't think I've seen what a
2: I've
1: cicada.
2: Seen the husk, because don't they like
1: they shed.
2: Leave their, ooh, their yes. shell and it looks like a bug?
0: Yes.
2: And when I was a kid, I remember seeing those on trees all the
1: oh,
2: time.
1: Oh, wow.
0: And the only reason I remember
1: their
0: this.
1: Really are kind of cool, though.
0: I mean, it looks like the biggest fly I've ever seen.
1: It's like,
0: yeah.
1: like
0: yeah. on steroids. Yeah. yeah. So the only reason I know the word cicada is because years ago, they kept saying how they came from Africa, South America, and there was going to be this invasion. Right. And I always waited for them to come. I'm like, whatever. Ain't no such thing. Like the murder hornets. Whatever. It ain't happening, right? Until I saw this thing. And when I tell you, it gave me, make that noise again, Jay. Yeah, it gave me that. It doesn't give it to you when you look at it?
1: I mean, it does. Especially the eyeballs.
0: Oh,
1: like,
0: gosh.
1: That's the part that I'm like, those big red beady eyes. Ew. And those legs.
0: Yeah.
1: Too.
0: It's just there's, not yeah, attractive.
2: And the fact that they just take their entire being off. Like, they leave a shell that's like arms and legs. And
1: it's
2: wings.
1: Like a snail, though.
0: Right. It's like a girlfriend.
2: It's like a snail. The snail just leaves a shell.
1: I know, but like,
2: it looks like a bug that's just empty.
0: Yeah. Like, it's like a transform. A hieroglyphic of their body or something like that. It's just really weird how this thing looks. And I liken it to, it's a girl that you had a one-night stand with and she leaves her bra or her
1: whatever
0: underwear
1: bug.
0: There. Yeah, I liken it to that. But that thing is so ugly.
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1: My husband, Jim, for the most part, I think he likes to think that he thinks for himself.
2: Uh-huh. Yeah.
1: But really,
3: I got confused in that.
1: I know. I think that he thinks.
3: Oh boy.
1: That he likes to think for himself, like that he has a mind of his own.
2: Right. Mm.
1: That he is the one that decides his fate, his decisions,
3: mm-hmm.
1: his purchases.
3: But in reality, he's wrong, I'm guessing.
1: He is.
2: Totally.
1: He is such a targeted consumer, and I did not realize it.
3: Oh, I thought you were going to say you're making all the decisions in the household, but
2: that's what I thought.
3: He's getting affected by...
2: Easily influenced.
1: Easily influenced, right? And I mean, I'll see it with some of his purchases on Amazon, right? Like, he always gets the... first, we did the AG1.

0: on stuff.
1: Yeah.
2: Right.
0: Like the drinks that are supposed to help you be healthier and all of that.
1: Right. Right.
2: Literally just freeze-dried broccoli that right. turned into a powder.
0: Hydrate, whatever, but right. it tastes good though. So he was a big, you know, got turned onto that.
2: Mm-hmm.
0: Well, he listens to Jocko. Do you know who that is? It's a podcast. Mm-mm. It's some, I think
2: there
0: he was a military.
2: There used to be a cartoon called like Jocko's Crazy Life, I think, but it's probably not the one.
0: Not the same no, thing. Jocko is a podcaster. He was a Navy SEAL. He's a retired Navy SEAL. And Jim listens to all of his stories. I mean, when he goes on like road trips or has to work out of town or whatever, he'll
2: That's
0: listen
2: his go-to.
0: To them. Absolutely. And I mean, they're good hour-long episodes. So Jocko started making those drinks now.
2: And so
0: he has switched from AG. He doesn't need that anymore.
2: Okay. Yeah,
0: because
2: yeah,
0: his boy
2: yeah.
0: Jocko.
1: Oh, I see. Yeah. You got packaging and everything.
0: Right? Jocko yeah. makes the powder. Uh-huh. So now we got to buy the Jocko powder.
2: Mm-hmm.
0: I'm like, okay, whatever. I get it. Then, over the weekend, a few weekends ago, we were having people over to watch some football. And I had sent him out to the store to grab a few last-minute things that I had forgotten to pick up.
1: Mm-hmm.
2: Sure.
0: And so, and we needed some more ice and things like that. So
1: right.
0: I was still preparing for the party, getting everything cleaned up. I was, you know, making sure that the things that needed to get in the oven early were getting in there. Mm-hmm. And so he was like, I'll run to the store, no problem.
1: Right.
2: Great.
0: I said, great, that's wonderful. Thank you so much. He runs to the store. I was like, oh, by the way, when you go, can you, we need some chips and we need some water bottles just for people that aren't going to be drinking.
2: Like, yeah.
0: You know, like just bottled to have water, it there yeah. that people can grab and go. And yes, we do have filters and cups, but it's just easier when you're having people over.
2: Yeah, for a party.
0: To do
2: sure,
0: that,
2: you don't
0: right?
2: need a line at the refrigerator
1: right.
2: and you're already in the kitchen trying to do everything
0: right.
2: else.
0: So I'm like, just grab some of those. We'll throw them in the cooler. Everything will be great. Awesome. He comes home. He starts unloading the things that he needed. There was some spice rub that he needed for his meats that he was cooking on the smoker.
2: Because he's a smoker, yeah.
0: Right? All of those things. And then he goes back out to the car, and I see him come back with the water.
2: Mm-hmm.
0: And I was like, oh, okay. And it was MLB water, like Major League Baseball water.
1: Okay.
2: Is this like made from purified sweat of baseball players?
0: No, it was like Deer Park or something, like Aquafina.
1: Right.
0: It wasn't even, you know, it was just a whatever
2: just a
0: brand.
2: Label.
0: But on the packaging, on the clear packaging that goes around the, you know, 24-pack of water, there was a guy that's obviously in the major leagues. I'm not sure what team he was playing for, but he's got the bat up. It's like he's up to bat with the helmet on. And I looked at him and I go, did you just buy this because it's a baseball water? And he goes, yeah.
1: Why else?
2: I don't understand the problem with your question.
0: Right? I'm like, there was no problem, but I'm like, of all the waters you could have grabbed, because you know there's a whole aisle of them.
1: Yeah. Right.
0: And I'm sure they were a dollar more just because of that
2: Probably,
0: picture
2: yep, at least.
0: On the packaging. But he bought it. Then I started unloading some of the other stuff, right? I'm in the bags. I pull out the bag of chips. NFL Tostitos.
2: Wow.
1: There's a theme here.
2: Well, now you were having a sports party, you
0: but
2: said,
0: it was
2: right?
0: College.
2: So it's
0: not,
2: on. It's at least on theme,
0: but it's
2: sort
0: not,
2: of.
0: No, but Jay, the chips are
2: Did
0: not.
2: Did he have
0: shaped.
2: Some big league chew?
0: Or, he should have.
1: Yeah,
0: but the chips were not shaped like footballs. Like that'd be one thing because you know how they make the scoops or they
1: yeah.
0: make the
2: right.
0: Like,
2: yeah.
0: If they had like a football shaped chip, I'd be like, oh, that's adorable. Let's do
2: right.
0: it. No, it's literally the minute we open the bag and pour them into the bowl.
1: It's just chips.
0: It's just chips.
1: That's
0: it's
1: it.
0: Just Tostitos, not NFL Tostitos.
1: Yeah. Right.
0: Like that's. How it goes.
1: Peyton Manning used to eat these.
0: Right, and I looked at him, and I just pulled the bag out and just showed it to him, because I had already called him out for the baseball, right?
2: Yeah.
0: And I just pulled it out, and he looks at me, and in true Jim fashion, y'all know him, he's a man of little words
1: yes.
0: for the most part.
1: Mm-hmm.
0: Like, he really, and he goes, whatever, and he walks out. Knowing good and well that he got caught.
1: Yes.
0: But I did not realize my husband was such a targeted
2: Now, is
0: consumer.
2: This because you know that you are,
0: oh, I know
2: or
0: I
2: you
0: am.
2: Don't think, okay, I was,
0: oh,
2: that's
0: yeah.
2: what I was waiting
1: but
2: for.
1: But he doesn't think he
2: is. As opposed to
1: is.
2: All the research you do on your tiny ET holding a flower pot or
0: right.
2: whatever.
0: Right, no, like, listen, I know I'm influenced. There, I have no shame in my game. I don't sit there and go, I think for myself. No, I realize that I watch these shows or I scroll through my phone so much
2: right.
0: that it ends up embedding in my brain that like, oh, remember that thing that we saw the other day? We
2: does he try to does he try
0: that.
2: To rag on you for that?
0: He doesn't really.
2: I was going to say, is this just that you're loading up ammo to reply with? Remember
0: not,
2: the Tostitos?
1: Right.
0: No, it was more just like, you think you're such an independent thinker.
1: Mm-hmm.
0: You think you are so, I make my decisions. I'm the
2: right.
0: one. Uh-uh. NFL, MLB,
2: it's just that
0: NCAA.
2: He has better sources.
0: Like he, oh, please.
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0: Picture this. It's 95 degrees outside on a sweltering afternoon. Your air conditioner suddenly stopped blowing cold air, and your house is heating up fast. 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

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Charleston author Kevin Sack has just been awarded the prestigious Dayton Literary Peace Prize in nonfiction for his acclaimed book chronicling the historic resilience, race, and forgiveness of Mother Emanuel AME Church. And this is The American Authors.

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2: Picture this. It's 95 degrees outside on a sweltering afternoon. Your air conditioner suddenly stopped blowing cold air and your house is heating up fast. 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

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I saw one of these trucks. 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The thing is

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Mount Pleasant is reconsidering what to do with its $6.5 million worth of town-owned land on Faison Road that's up there by Costco in Mount Pleasant. Residents are pitching everything from green space to trails to a community center and amphitheater.

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1: Picture this. It's 95 degrees outside on a sweltering afternoon. Your air conditioner suddenly stops blowing cold air and your house is heating up fast. 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Aubrey at Holy City Heating and Air explains how quickly their local team responds when heat waves hit Charleston.
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Drove out to John's Island yesterday. That drive was fine. A little far. On the way back to North Mount Pleasant. Oh my gosh, the traffic. Here's New Miley.

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What up, y'all? It's Ellie Roll, and a lot of people on social media noticing Stella Lefty's songs seem to sound a lot like a bunch of other artists' songs. This one's called Boston, and they're realizing a lot of similarities with the specific Noah concept.

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1: Picture this. It's 95 degrees outside on a sweltering afternoon. Your air conditioner suddenly stops blowing cold air and your house is heating up fast. 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Aubrey at Holy City Heating and Air explains how quickly their local team responds when heat waves hit Charleston.
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Fayetteville swept Charleston in the Carolina League Championship Series, beating the Dogs 7-4 in Game 2 to claim that title. But hey, River Dogs have been to 4 in the last 6 years. For just the

Mix 95.9 local first. Yes, the season might be over for the River Dogs, but four River Dogs bringing home league honors, including Charleston infielder Cooper Fleming. He was named Carolina League MVP after a standout 2026 season.

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Good news if you're flying out of Charleston. Flying out of here is officially the best in North America, with Charleston International Airport earning the number one spot for passenger satisfaction among medium-sized airports in the new J.D. 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It's

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What up, y'all? It's Ellie Rollins. It's about my time to get on out of here. So y'all enjoy the rest of your Friday. Enjoy your weekend. Come back and hang out with me Monday in the midday, 10 a.m.

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5: Hi, it's Matt from Call Dad. 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He ignores that the fish he's hunting is bigger than he is. Seriously. He pulled in a tarpon on his own last year. And when he decided to catch a long-nosed gar, bam, he hooked one. And the look on his face, pure joy. And when I see that joy, the feeling I get is, it's indescribable. Excitement, pride, the butterflies in my stomach. Seeing him be amazing. I like fishing, but I love being a dad.
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3: 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He ignores that the fish he's hunting is bigger than he is. Seriously, he pulled in a tarpon on his own last year. 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Seeing him be amazing. I like fishing, but I love being a dad.
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Sun and clouds the rest of the afternoon. 90 sun, clouds, maybe a thunderstorm tomorrow in 89. Next low tide at 8:23.

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1: Gerald's Tires and Brakes, 843 Traffic.
2: Getting ready to head into your 4 o'clock hour on a Friday, let's take a look at that traffic for you. 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And also be aware of another collision at Whitewater Express Car Wash on Savannah Highway. This is Matthew in your 843 Traffic Center, 972-1152.
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0: Fitzgerald's Tires and Brakes, 843 Traffic.
1: Taking a look at traffic in your 4 o'clock hour, seeing a smash-up at Meeting Street and Shepherd Street, collision in front of Legend Deli on George Street, one in front of the North Charleston Police Department at City Hall Lane, smash-up on the Ravenel Bridge northbound, and be aware of a collision on the Don Holt Bridge eastbound. This is Matthew in your 843 Traffic Center, 972-1152.
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The next low tide will be at 8:23.

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2: Taking a look at your mid-Friday afternoon traffic, still watching that incident on the Don Holt Bridge eastbound. Also still seeing that incident on the Ravenel Bridge northbound. Collision at the Ladson Road Sphinx. One on Cannon Street and Vaughn Street. Collision at Meeting Street and Shepherd Street. Another incident on College Park Road. And one on Courtney Drive at the MUSC parking garage. This is Matthew in your 843 Traffic Center, 972-1152.
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Scattered storms likely on Sunday, next low tide, 823.

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Have a time of your life this weekend, Brad. 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
4: 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Yep, summer is coming to an end, but the fun continues with our salute to Dolly Parton next Friday night. 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
1: Gerald's Tires and Brakes, 843 traffic.
2: Taking a look at your 6 o'clock hour, still seeing that issue on Clemens Ferry Road. Also, still watching that incident on College Park Road. Seeing two other collisions, one on Ashley River Road and one on Folly Road. This is Matthew when you are 843 Traffic Center, 972-1152.

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Sun and clouds, maybe a storm for tomorrow. 89, more storms on Sunday. Next low tide, 8:23 tonight.

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Thanks again for making me a part of your Friday workday and drive home. 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Hopefully you don't deal with too many storms. 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
2: Rounding out your Friday night, taking a look at your traffic here. Seeing a smash up at Sam Rittenberg Boulevard and Altman Street. One on International Boulevard and Michaux Parkway. Also seeing a wreck on Folly Road, one on Ashley River Road. And still watching an issue on Clements Ferry Road. Have a great weekend, everybody. See you Monday. This is Matthew in your 843 Traffic Center.
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hope you had a great Friday. Hey, it's Party Marty blasting out some love and a big old bro hug to Brad Tomlinson of Hanahan. You're the Mix fan of the day. Welcome to the weekend, Brad. I'm waving to you. 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

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It's the weekend. Hey, it's Party Marty. Probably the last weekend we'll have where it's in the 90s. All next week, we're in the lower 80s for highs. 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